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0: 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And you let her go.
1: 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Musica di gran classe.

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Just relax, take it easy. You're still young, that's your fault. There's so much you have to know.

0: Sera d'estate in riva al mare.
1: Sunset.
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2: It's not time to make a change.